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5: Sure hope you had a great week. As we get into the weekend, we'll see scattered showers, a few thunderstorms on Saturday. So not everybody gets wet on Saturday, but better coverage of rainfall expected on Sunday with falling temperatures and more seasonable weather next week. 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I'm meteorologist Mike Witcher from the East Tennessee Weather Center. And remember to always get the latest forecast weather updates with the East Tennessee Weather app.
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1: Sure hope you had a great week. As we get into the weekend, we'll see scattered showers, a few thunderstorms on Saturday. So not everybody gets wet on Saturday, but better coverage of rainfall expected on Sunday with falling temperatures and more seasonable weather next week. 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That's your latest forecast. I'm meteorologist Mike Witcher from the East Tennessee Weather Center. And remember to always get the latest forecast weather updates with the East Tennessee Weather app.
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1: Sure hope you had a great week. As we get into the weekend, we'll see scattered showers, a few thunderstorms on Saturday. So not everybody gets wet on Saturday, but better coverage of rainfall expected on Sunday with falling temperatures and more seasonable weather next week. 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That's your latest forecast. I'm meteorologist Mike Witcher from the East Tennessee Weather Center. And remember to always get the latest forecast weather updates with the East Tennessee Weather app.
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1: Sure hope you had a great week. As we get into the weekend, we'll see scattered showers, a few thunderstorms on Saturday. So not everybody gets wet on Saturday, but better coverage of rainfall expected on Sunday with falling temperatures and more seasonable weather next week. 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I'm meteorologist Mike Witcher from the East Tennessee Weather Center. And remember to always get the latest forecast weather updates with the East Tennessee Weather app.
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1: Sure hope you had a great week. As we get into the weekend, we'll see scattered showers, a few thunderstorms on Saturday. So not everybody gets wet on Saturday, but better coverage of rainfall expected on Sunday with falling temperatures and more seasonable weather next week. 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That's your latest forecast. I'm meteorologist Mike Witcher from the East Tennessee Weather Center. And remember to always get the latest forecast weather updates with the East Tennessee Weather app.
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1: Sure hope you had a great week. As we get into the weekend, we'll see scattered showers, a few thunderstorms on Saturday. So not everybody gets wet on Saturday, but better coverage of rainfall expected on Sunday with falling temperatures and more seasonable weather next week. 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That's your latest forecast. I'm meteorologist Mike Witcher from the East Tennessee Weather Center. And remember to always get the latest forecast weather updates with the East Tennessee Weather app.
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1: Sure hope you had a great week. As we get into the weekend, we'll see scattered showers, a few thunderstorms on Saturday. So not everybody gets wet on Saturday, but better coverage of rainfall expected on Sunday with falling temperatures and more seasonable weather next week. 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That's your latest forecast. I'm meteorologist Mike Witcher from the East Tennessee Weather Center. And remember to always get the latest forecast weather updates with the East Tennessee Weather app.
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1: So I saw this headline, and I want to dig in a little bit. Quote, McDonald's reveals major changes coming, including a shift due to GLP-1s. That's the full headline.
2: Okay. Because there are a lot of people who take those now.
3: But it's like one in three Americans, right? It's something pretty huge.
1: They say 30 million people is the stat give that say are taking GLP-1s, and that those people want more protein and smaller portions. That's the reference to changing their menus because of GLP-1s.
2: Well, you should have done this a decade ago, McDonald's. Plenty of people want more protein and smaller portions.
3: I disagree. Nobody was like, I'd like to pay the same amount, but could you give me less?
2: I didn't say I wanted to pay the same amount.
3: Do you think you're going to pay less?
1: Well, potentially.
2: But I was like, a lot of places I would like better options that do include more protein.
1: Well, here's where I thought it was even more fun. So listen to this. And obviously they did some sort of, call with investors and everything yesterday. That's why all this is hitting. So quote, McDonald's says the restaurant modernizations that they're going to employ will include visible coffee prep areas to enhance quality perception.
3: Did you say visible?
1: Visible. Visible coffee prep areas to enhance quality perception. Also, they will be putting scales in the restaurants.
2: For customers?
3: How dare you, Chelsea? No, it's for employees.
1: I'd like to point out that this is on the heels of Wendy's, for example, being like, we're just bringing back yellow packages. Yeah. Remember when everything used to be yellow? We're going to put your fries back in a yellow thing. And McDonald's is like, well, wait a second. We're going to have visible coffee prep and scales.
3: What? I'm sorry. The scale is for...
1: The scale is not for the customers, as much as I wish that was.
3: It's for the employees. So the employee's like, all right, your combo number one is going to be $8, but you can get 50% off if you can correctly guess my weight.
1: That's a fun idea, like a carnival, or guess their age. Mm-hmm. No, it's not either of those things. It's something that you would have imagined that they would have already had.
2: For portions?
1: Yes. Okay. Scales to help ensure order accuracy.
3: Man, I haven't been going there because they hide behind the counter and make my coffee.
1: What are they doing back there with my coffee?
3: What are you putting in my coffee? I'm talking to you.
2: You can't. So
3: you're in a paper hat.
1: And by the way, didn't say they were changing anything. It was going to enhance quality perception.
2: Mm-hmm. Just the perception.
1: So you will feel like something is being done better, even though it's just being done in front of you.
3: Oh, no.
1: Which is what we all want, by the way. Kids, get out of the playland and come up here. Steve's about to make the coffee. They are going to have bigger play areas, too, by the way.
2: Okay, that is fun.
1: I don't mean for bigger kids. I mean just bigger areas, although that probably...
2: Those went away for a long time.
3: Well, kids these days are bigger.
1: Right, I don't think that's the reason.
2: I wish they'd get one of those dancing robots to do the coffee machine. That would make me go into the McDonald's, because I figure, okay, employees are back cooking the food. Now I got a robot that's like making a mocha and doing the Dougie or something. That is intriguing for me.
1: Wouldn't that be great if he was like, we're going to have smaller portions, we're going to have more protein, and we're going to have robots doing the Dougie.
4: Look, that's a bunch of bull.
2: I'm curious.
3: You take it now.
2: It's like people line dancing when the kitchen gets slow.
1: And next month, we hope to roll out the stanky leg.
2: Yes.
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8: Sure hope you had a great week. As we get into the weekend, we'll see scattered showers, a few thunderstorms on Saturday, so not everybody gets wet on Saturday, but better coverage of rainfall expected on Sunday with falling temperatures and more seasonable weather next week. 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That's your latest forecast. I'm meteorologist Mike Witcher from the East Tennessee Weather Center. And remember to always get the latest forecast weather updates with the East Tennessee Weather app.
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1: I kept seeing a headline from over the weekend, and I hate this about myself, but I don't know whether anything is real anymore, and then I don't always bother to really dig in. So, you know what I mean? Like, we've always, you know, you see things float through, whether you're looking online or you're in social media or whatever, but now, whenever I see something, I'm like, probably not true, probably not true. Probably, you know, I assume everything is fake, and some of it's not, and then I never go back and figure out which is which. And I saw the Bill Gates quote that said something about AI is probably going to kill a billion people or could kill a billion people. And I thought, well, it's probably AI that made that up. Like, I don't even know if that's real. Apparently that was real. He did say that. He didn't say it's probably going to kill a billion people, but he said it could kill a billion people. There was some summit, you know, this has been a lot of chatter about AI and the hazards and all that that have come up lately, and he was one of the people ringing in on this. And then he was on one of the Sunday morning shows and said, yeah, it has the potential to kill a billion people. He's like, probably not going to wipe out the whole world, but could kill a billion
2: people. Well, did he say how or when?
1: No, and that's the other thing, is I always think, you're exactly, that's what I think too, Chelsea. Like, are we talking about robots? Are we talking about somebody just ruining our whole infrastructure so that we no longer have, like, electricity, clean water, anything that we rely on a daily basis? Is that how it's going to happen? Is it launching weaponry that wouldn't normally be launched to start World War III? Mm-hmm. Those are the things that we don't ever hear. And I guess it could be any of those, theoretically. I don't think it's the robot thing. I think it's the other stuff. But there's been no expansion on that thought. So I don't know exactly what they're thinking.
3: The one that caught my eye over the weekend was the CEO of the chip maker NVIDIA saying that, you know, don't worry, AI is going to make you dumber, but it doesn't matter because AI is there for you. And then they went on to cite, like, these kids doing math and how they're losing the ability to do multiplication tables. And in this interview, the CEO of NVIDIA is like, you know, skills that everybody used to have, we're losing. He's like, I don't even know my own address or my own phone number because it doesn't matter. I can just ask AI what my address is. And I thought, hang on a second, did he just admit on camera that he doesn't know what his address is?
2: I don't believe that.
1: An extra step. I don't know anybody's phone number, but I know my own phone number. And I know my wife's because it's one number off of mine. Other than that, I don't know anyone's, but I know mine. And how would you not know your address?
2: Like, you signed the paperwork when you bought the house, right?
1: How many times do you have to deal with customer service or something where you have to tell them your address? I mean, it happens a lot.
3: But he's the CEO of a company. Do you think he's handling it?
1: His address? His own address.
3: He's like, yes. I don't know my own address.
1: Well, I feel like something's going on.
2: I just feel like it's propaganda to put all of your trust and faith in AI, which you shouldn't do. That's what the AI wants, because then you have no knowledge on your own.
3: You're going to be one of the billion killed.
1: AI wants.
2: Right.
4: Hey, so I live in one of those, are they called master plan communities? Where there's like five houses and there are five of the same houses just used throughout a huge ass neighborhood. We have lived in this neighborhood for like 2 years at this point, driving home. And then I pull into the neighbor's driveway and I click the garage door and I'm like, what the hell is going on? And I'm thinking that the garage door is broken. I'm like, God bless. And then I see out of the corner of my eye that the garage door to the right of me is just going up and down and popping and up and down. I'm like, oh my God. So I pulled into the neighbor's driveway.
1: That doesn't have anything to do with AI. I feel like that just may be some sort of remnant of you listening to the Woody and Wilcox Show too much, and it's finally sort of hitting home and ruining your brain. So we were the original AI without all the good stuff.
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0: So I saw this headline, and I want to dig in a little bit. Quote, McDonald's reveals major changes coming, including a shift due to GLP-1s. That's the full headline.
1: Okay. Because there are a lot of people who take those now.
2: But it's like one in three Americans, right? It's something pretty huge.
0: They say 30 million people is a stat give that say they are taking GLP-1s and that those people want more protein and smaller portions. That's the reference to changing their menus because of GLP-1s.
1: Well, you should have done this a decade ago, McDonald's. Plenty of people want more protein and smaller portions.
2: I disagree. Nobody was like, I'd like to pay the same amount, but could you give me less?
1: I didn't say I wanted to pay the same amount.
2: Do you think you're going to pay less?
0: Well, potentially.
1: But I was like, a lot of places I would like better options that do include more protein.
0: Well, here's where I thought it was even more fun. So listen to this. And obviously they did some sort of, call with investors and everything yesterday. That's why all this is hitting. So quote, McDonald's says the restaurant modernizations that they're going to employ will include visible coffee prep areas to enhance quality perception.
2: Did you say visible?
0: Visible. Visible coffee prep areas to enhance quality perception. Also, they will be putting scales in the restaurants.
1: For customers?
2: How dare you, Chelsea? No, it's for employees.
1: Before and after your meal.
0: I'd like to point out that this is on the heels of Wendy's, for example, being like, we're just bringing back yellow packages. Yeah. Remember when everything used to be yellow? We're going to put your fries back in a yellow thing. And McDonald's is like, well, wait a second. We're going to have visible coffee prep and scales.
2: What? I'm sorry, the scale is for...
0: The scale is not for the customers as much as I wish that was.
2: It's for the employees. So the employee's like, all right, your combo number one is going to be $8, but you can get 50% off if you can correctly guess my weight.
0: That's a fun idea, like a carnival, or guess their age. Mm-hmm. No, it's not either of those things. It's something that you would have imagined that they would have already had.
1: For portions?
0: Yes. Okay. Scales to help ensure order accuracy.
2: Man, I haven't been going there because they hide behind the counter and make my coffee.
0: What are they doing back there with my coffee?
2: What are you putting in my coffee? I'm talking to you.
1: You can't.
2: So you with a paper hat.
0: And by the way, didn't say they were changing anything. It was going to enhance quality perception.
1: Mm-hmm. Just the perception.
0: So you will feel like something is being done better, even though it's just being done in front of you.
2: Oh, no.
0: Which is what we all want, by the way. Kids, get out of the playland and come up here. Steve's about to make the coffee. They are going to have bigger play areas, too, by the way.
1: Okay, that is fun.
0: I don't mean for bigger kids. I mean just bigger areas, although that probably...
1: Those went away for a long time.
2: Well, kids these days are bigger.
0: Right, I don't think that's the reason.
1: I wish they'd get one of those dancing robots to do the coffee machine. That would make me go into the McDonald's, because I figure, okay, employees are back cooking the food. Now I got a robot that's like making a mocha and doing the Dougie or something. That is intriguing for me.
0: Wouldn't that be great if he was like, we're going to have smaller portions, we're going to have more protein, and we're going to have robots doing the Dougie.
3: That's a bunch of bull.
1: I'm curious.
2: Take it now.
1: It's like people line dancing when the kitchen gets slow.
0: And next month, we hope to roll out the Stanky Lake.
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6: 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As we get into the weekend, we'll see scattered showers, a few thunderstorms on Saturday. So not everybody gets wet on Saturday, but better coverage of rainfall expected on Sunday with falling temperatures and more seasonable weather next week. 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That's your latest forecast. I'm meteorologist Mike Witcher from the East Tennessee Weather Center, and remember to always get the latest forecast weather updates with the East Tennessee Weather app.
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0: Show.
1: I kept seeing a headline from over the weekend, and I hate this about myself, but I don't know whether anything is real anymore, and then I don't always bother to really dig in. So, you know what I mean? Like, we've always, you know, you see things float through, whether you're looking online or you're in social media or whatever, but now, whenever I see something, I'm like, probably not true, probably not true. You know, I assume everything is fake, and some of it's not, and then I never go back and figure out which is which. And I saw the Bill Gates quote that said something about AI is probably going to kill a billion people or could kill a billion people. And I thought, well, it's probably AI that made that up. Like, I don't even know if that's real. Apparently that was real. He did say that. He didn't say it's probably going to kill a billion people, but he said it could kill a billion people. There was some summit, you know, this has been a lot of chatter about AI and the hazards and all that that have come up lately, and he was one of the people ringing in on this. And then he was on one of the Sunday morning shows and said, yeah, it has the potential to kill a billion people. He's like, probably not going to wipe out the whole world, but could kill a billion
2: people. Well, did he say how or when?
1: No, and that's the other thing, is I always think, you're exactly, that's what I think too, Chelsea. Like, are we talking about robots? Are we talking about somebody just ruining our whole infrastructure so that we no longer have, like, electricity, clean water, anything that we rely on a daily basis? Is that how it's going to happen? Is it launching weaponry that wouldn't normally be launched to start World War III? Mm-hmm. Those are the things that we don't ever hear. And I guess it could be any of those, theoretically. I don't think it's the robot thing. I think it's the other stuff. But there's been no expansion on that thought. So I don't know exactly what they're thinking.
3: The one that caught my eye over the weekend was the CEO of the chip maker NVIDIA saying that, you know, don't worry, AI is going to make you dumber, but it doesn't matter because AI is there for you. And then they went on to cite, like, these kids doing math and how they're losing the ability to do multiplication tables. And in this interview, the CEO of NVIDIA is like, you know, skills that everybody used to have, we're losing. He's like, I don't even know my own address or my own phone number because it doesn't matter. I can just ask AI what my address is. And I thought, hang on a second, did he just admit on camera that he doesn't know what his address is?
2: I don't believe that.
1: An extra step. I don't know anybody's phone number, but I know my own phone number. And I know my wife's because it's one number off of mine. Other than that, I don't know anyone's, but I know mine. And how would you not know your address?
2: Like, you signed the paperwork when you bought the house, right?
1: How many times do you have to deal with customer service or something where you have to tell them your address? I mean, it happens a lot.
3: But he's the CEO of a company. Do you think he's handling it?
1: His address? His own address.
3: He's like, yes. I don't know my own address.
1: Well, I feel like something's going on
2: there. I just feel like it's propaganda to put all of your trust and faith in AI, which you shouldn't do. That's what the AI wants, because then you have no knowledge on your own.
3: You're going to be one of the billion killed.
1: That's what AI wants.
2: Right.
4: Hey, so I live in one of those, are they called master plan communities? Where there's like five houses and there are five of the same houses just used throughout a huge ass neighborhood. We have lived in this neighborhood for like 2 years at this point, driving home. And then I pull into the neighbor's driveway and I click the garage door and I'm like, what the hell is going on? And I'm thinking that the garage door is broken. I'm like, God bless. And then I see out of the corner of my eye that the garage door to the right of me is just going up and down and popping and up and down. I'm like, oh my God. So I pulled into the neighbor's driveway.
1: That doesn't have anything to do with AI. I feel like that just may be some sort of remnant of you listening to the Woody and Wilcox Show too much, and it's finally sort of hitting home and ruining your brain. So we were the original AI without all the good stuff.
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4: He was living in a single room with three other individuals. One of them was a male, and the other two? Well, the other two were females. God only knows what they were up to in there. And furthermore, Susan, I wouldn't be the least bit surprised to learn that all four of them habitually smoke marijuana cigarettes. Reefers.

0: Wilcox Show.
1: So I saw this headline, and I want to dig in a little bit. Quote, McDonald's reveals major changes coming, including a shift due to GLP-1s. That's the full headline.
2: Okay. Because there are a lot of people who take those now.
3: But it's like one in three Americans, right? It's something pretty huge.
1: They say 30 million people is the stat give that say they are taking GLP-1s, and that those people want more protein and smaller portions. That's the reference to changing their menus because of GLP-1s.
2: Well, you should have done this a decade ago, McDonald's. Plenty of people want more protein and smaller portions.
3: I disagree. Nobody was like, I'd like to pay the same amount, but could you give me less?
2: I didn't say I wanted to pay the same amount.
3: Do you think you're going to pay less?
1: Well, potentially.
2: But I was like, a lot of places I would like better options that do include more protein.
1: Well, here's where I thought it was even more fun. So listen to this. And obviously they did some sort of, call with investors and everything yesterday. That's why all this is hitting. So quote, McDonald's says the restaurant modernizations that they're going to employ will include visible coffee prep areas to enhance quality perception.
3: Did you say visible?
1: Visible. Visible coffee prep areas to enhance quality perception. Also, there will be putting scales in the restaurants.
2: For customers?
3: How dare you, Chelsea? No, it's for employees.
1: I'd like to point out that this is on the heels of Wendy's, for example, being like, we're just bringing back yellow packages. Yeah. Remember when everything used to be yellow? We're going to put your fries back in a yellow thing. And McDonald's is like, well, wait a second. We're going to have visible coffee prep and scales.
3: What? I'm sorry. The scale is for...
1: The scale is not for the customers as much as I wish that was.
3: It's for the employees. So the employee's like, all right, your combo number one is going to be $8, but you can get 50% off if you can correctly guess my weight.
1: That's a fun idea, like a carnival, or guess their age. Mm-hmm. No, it's not either of those things. It's something that you would have imagined that they would have already had.
2: For portions?
1: Yes. Okay. Scales to help ensure order accuracy.
3: Man, I haven't been going there because they hide behind the counter and make my coffee.
1: What are they doing back there with my coffee?
3: What are you putting in my coffee? I'm talking to you.
2: You can't.
3: So with a paper hat.
1: And by the way, didn't say they were changing anything. It was going to enhance quality perception.
2: Mm-hmm. Just the perception.
1: So you will feel like something is being done better, even though it's just being done in front of you.
3: Oh, no. This
1: Which is what we all want, by the way. Kids, get out of the playland and come up here. Steve's about to make the coffee. They are going to have bigger play areas, too, by the way.
2: Okay, that is fun.
1: I don't mean for bigger kids. I mean just bigger areas, although that probably...
2: Those went away for a long time.
3: Well, kids these days are bigger.
1: Right. I don't think that's the reason, though. Right. But that's...
2: I wish they'd get one of those dancing robots to do the coffee machine. That would make me go into the McDonald's, because I figure, okay, employees are back cooking the food. Now I got a robot that's like making a mocha and doing the Dougie or something. That is intriguing for me.
1: Wouldn't that be great if he was like, we're going to have smaller portions, we're going to have more protein, and we're going to have robots doing the Dougie.
4: Look, that's a bunch of bull.
2: I'm curious.
3: You take it now.
2: It's like people line dancing when the kitchen gets slow.
1: And next month, we hope to roll out the Stanky Leg.
2: Yes.
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6: Grab the rain gear. We've got some good solid rain showers with some of us here this morning, and they're going to be continuing to linger off and on throughout much of the day with forecast highs in the low 80s. 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That's your latest forecast. I'm meteorologist Mike Witcher from the East Tennessee Weather Center. And remember to always get the latest forecast weather updates with the East Tennessee Weather App.
0: Back to the Rock. Faster than a new Dollar General can pop up down the street. And there's another one. Knoxville's Rock Station, 93.7 WVLC.

0: I kept seeing a headline from over the weekend, and I hate this about myself, but I don't know whether anything is real anymore, and then I don't always bother to really dig in. So, you know what I mean? Like, we've always, you know, you see things float through, whether you're looking online or you're in social media or whatever, but now, whenever I see something, I'm like, probably not true. You know, I assume everything is fake, and some of it's not, and then I never go back and figure out which is which. And I saw the Bill Gates quote that said something about AI is probably going to kill a billion people or could kill a billion people. And I thought, well, it's probably AI that made that up. Like, I don't even know if that's real. Apparently that was real. He did say that. He didn't say it's probably going to kill a billion people, but he said it could kill a billion people. There was some summit, you know, this has been a lot of chatter about AI and the hazards and all that that have come up lately, and he was one of the people ringing in on this. And then he was on one of the Sunday morning shows and said, yeah, it has the potential to kill a billion people. He's like, probably not going to wipe out the whole world, but could kill a billion
1: people. Well, did he say how or when?
0: No, and that's the other thing, is I always think, you're exactly, that's what I think too, Chelsea. Like, are we talking about robots? Are we talking about somebody just ruining our whole infrastructure so that we no longer have, like, electricity, clean water, anything that we rely on a daily basis? Is that how it's going to happen? Is it launching weaponry that wouldn't normally be launched to start World War III? Mm-hmm. Those are the things that we don't ever hear. And I guess it could be any of those, theoretically. I don't think it's the robot thing. I think it's the other stuff. But there's been no expansion on that thought. So I don't know exactly what they're thinking.
2: The one that caught my eye over the weekend was the CEO of the chip maker NVIDIA saying that, you know, don't worry, AI is going to make you dumber, but it doesn't matter because AI is there for you. And then they went on to cite, like, these kids doing math and how they're losing the ability to do multiplication tables. And in this interview, the CEO of NVIDIA is like, you know, skills that everybody used to have, we're losing. He's like, I don't even know my own address or my own phone number because it doesn't matter. I can just ask AI what my address is. And I thought, hang on a second, did he just admit on camera that he doesn't know what his address is?
1: I don't believe that.
0: An extra step. I don't know anybody's phone number, but I know my own phone number. And I know my wife's because it's one number off of mine. Other than that, I don't know anyone's, but I know mine. And how would you not know your address?
1: Like, you signed the paperwork when you bought the house, right?
0: How many times do you have to deal with customer service or something where you have to tell them your address? I mean, it happens a lot.
2: But he's the CEO of a company. Do you think he's handling it?
0: His address? His own address.
2: He's like, yes. I don't know my own address.
0: Well, I feel like something's going on there.
1: I just feel like it's propaganda to put all of your trust and faith in AI, which you shouldn't do. That's what the AI wants, because then you have no knowledge on your own.
2: You're going to be one of the billion killed.
0: AI wants.
1: Right.
3: Hey, so I live in one of those, are they called master plan communities? Where there's like five houses and there are five of the same houses just used throughout a huge ass neighborhood. We have lived in this neighborhood for like 2 years at this point, driving home. And then I pull into the neighbor's driveway and I click the garage door and I'm like, what the hell is going on? And I'm thinking that the garage door is broken. I'm like, God bless. And then I see out of the corner of my eye that the garage door to the right of me is just going up and down and popping and up and down. I'm like, oh my God. So I pulled into the neighbor's driveway.
0: That doesn't have anything to do with AI. I feel like that just may be some sort of remnant of you listening to the Woody and Wilcox show too much, and it's finally sort of hitting home and ruining your brain. So we were the original AI without all the good stuff.
4: The Woody and Wilcox show. 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
1: So I saw this headline, and I want to dig in a little bit. Quote, McDonald's reveals major changes coming, including a shift due to GLP-1s. That's the full headline.
2: Okay. Because there are a lot of people who take those now.
3: But it's like one in three Americans, right? Mm-hmm. It's something pretty huge.
1: They say 30 million people is the stat give that say they are taking GLP-1s, and that those people want more protein and smaller portions. That's the reference to changing their menus because of GLP-1s.
2: Well, you should have done this a decade ago, McDonald's. Plenty of people want more protein and smaller portions.
3: I disagree. Nobody was like, I'd like to pay the same amount, but could you give me less?
2: I didn't say I wanted to pay the same amount.
3: Do you think you're going to pay less?
1: Well, potentially.
2: But I was like, a lot of places I would like better options that do include more protein.
1: Well, here's where I thought it was even more fun. So listen to this. And obviously they did some sort of, call with investors and everything yesterday. That's why all this is hitting. So quote, McDonald's says the restaurant modernizations that they're going to employ will include visible coffee prep areas to enhance quality perception.
3: Did you say visible?
1: Visible. Visible coffee prep areas to enhance quality perception. Also, they will be putting scales in the restaurants.
2: For customers?
3: How dare you, Chelsea? No, it's for employees.
1: I'd like to point out that this is on the heels of Wendy's, for example, being like, we're just bringing back yellow packages. Yeah. Remember when everything used to be yellow? We're going to put your fries back in a yellow thing. And McDonald's is like, well, wait a second. We're going to have visible coffee prep and scales.
3: What? I'm sorry, the scale is for...
1: The scale is not for the customers as much as I wish that was.
3: It's for the employees. So the employee's like, all right, your combo number one is going to be $8, but you can get 50% off if you can correctly guess my weight.
1: That's fun. A fun idea, like a carnival, or guess their age. Mm-hmm. No, it's not either of those things. It's something that you would have imagined that they would have already had.
2: For portions?
1: Yes. Okay. Scales to help ensure order accuracy.
3: Man, I haven't been going there because they hide behind the counter and make my coffee.
1: What are they doing back there my coffee?
3: What are you putting in my coffee? I'm talking to you.
2: You can't.
3: So you're in a paper hat.
1: And by the way, didn't say they were changing anything. It was going to enhance quality perception.
2: Mm-hmm. Just the perception.
1: So you will feel like something is being done better, even though it's just being done in front of you.
3: Oh, no. This
1: Which is what we all want, by the way. Kids, get out of the playland and come up here. Steve's about to make the coffee. They are going to have bigger play areas, too, by the way.
2: Okay, that is fun.
1: I don't mean for bigger kids. I mean just bigger areas, although that probably...
2: Those went away for a long time.
3: Well, kids these days are bigger.
1: Right. I don't think that's the reason.
2: I wish they'd get one of those dancing robots to do the coffee machine. That would make me go into the McDonald's because I figure, okay, employees are back cooking the food. Now I got a robot that's like making a mocha and doing the Dougie or something. That is intriguing for me.
1: Wouldn't that be great if he was like, we're going to have smaller portions, we're going to have more protein, and we're going to have robots doing the Dougie.
4: Bunch of bullshit.
2: I'm curious.
3: Take it now.
2: Like people line dancing when the kitchen gets slow.
1: And next month, we hope to roll out the Stanky Leg.
2: Yes.
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4: Grab the rain gear. We've got some good solid rain showers with some of us here this morning, and they're going to be continuing to linger off and on throughout much of the day with forecast highs in the low 80s. 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That's your latest forecast. I'm meteorologist Mike Witcher from the East Tennessee Weather Center, and remember to always get the latest forecast weather updates with the East Tennessee Weather app.
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1: I kept seeing a headline from over the weekend, and I hate this about myself, but I don't know whether anything is real anymore, and then I don't always bother to really dig in. So, you know what I mean? Like, we've always, you know, you see things float through, whether you're looking online or you're in social media or whatever, but now, whenever I see something, I'm like, probably not true, probably not true. You know, I assume everything is fake, and some of it's not, and then I never go back and figure out which is which. And I saw the Bill Gates quote that said something about AI is probably going to kill a billion people or could kill a billion people. And I thought, well, it's probably AI that made that up. Like, I don't even know if that's real. Apparently that was real. He did say that. He didn't say it's probably going to kill a billion people, but he said it could kill a billion people. There was some summit, you know, this has been a lot of chatter about AI and the hazards and all that that have come up lately, and he was one of the people ringing in on this. And then he was on one of the Sunday morning shows and said, yeah, it has the potential to kill a billion people. He's like, probably not going to wipe out the whole world, but could kill a billion
2: people. Well, did he say how or when?
1: No, and that's the other thing, is I always think, you're exactly, that's what I think too, Chelsea. Like, are we talking about robots? Are we talking about somebody just ruining our whole infrastructure so that we no longer have, like, electricity, clean water, anything that we rely on a daily basis? Is that how it's going to happen? Is it launching weaponry that wouldn't normally be launched to start World War III? Mm-hmm. Those are the things that we don't ever hear. And I guess it could be any of those, theoretically. I don't think it's the robot thing. I think it's the other stuff. But there's been no expansion on that thought. So I don't know exactly what they're thinking.
3: The one that caught my eye over the weekend was the CEO of the chip maker NVIDIA saying that, you know, don't worry, AI is going to make you dumber, but it doesn't matter because AI is there for you. And then they went on to cite, like, these kids doing math and how they're losing the ability to do multiplication tables. And in this interview, the CEO of NVIDIA is like, you know, skills that everybody used to have, we're losing. He's like, I don't even know my own address or my own phone number because it doesn't matter. I can just ask AI what my address is. And I thought, hang on a second, did he just admit on camera that he doesn't know what his address is?
1: That's an extra step. I don't know anybody's phone number, but I know my own phone number. And I know my wife's because it's one number off of mine. Other than that, I don't know anyone's, but I know mine. And how would you not know your address?
2: Like, you signed the paperwork when you bought the house, right?
1: How many times do you have to deal with customer service or something where you have to tell them your address? I mean, it happens a lot.
3: But he's the CEO of a company. Do you think he's handling it?
1: His address? His
3: own address. He's like, yes. I don't know my own address.
1: Well, I feel like something's going on
2: there. I just feel like it's propaganda to put all of your trust and faith in AI, which you shouldn't do. That's what the AI wants, because then you have no knowledge on your own.
3: You're going to be one of the billion killed.
1: That's what AI wants.
2: Right.
4: Hey, so I live in one of those, are they called master plan communities? Where there's like five houses and there are five of the same houses just used throughout a huge ass neighborhood. We have lived in this neighborhood for like 2 years at this point, driving home. And then I pull into the neighbor's driveway and I click the garage door and I'm like, what the hell is going on? And I'm thinking that the garage door is broken. I'm like, God bless. And then I see out of the corner of my eye that the garage door to the right of me is just going up and down and popping and up and down. I'm like, oh my God. So I pulled into the neighbor's driveway.
1: That doesn't have anything to do with AI. I feel like that just may be some sort of remnant of you listening to the Woody and Wilcox Show too much, and it's finally sort of hitting home and ruining your brain. So we were the original AI without all the good stuff.
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0: Busted. Here's the clip everyone's talking about.
1: I'll read you this headline. You fill in the blank. Should children be allowed to buy blank? Should children be allowed to buy what, Wilcox?
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0: 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Coming to the 808 Knox in South Knoxville on October 16th. It's Goodbye June. 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It's Goodbye June, live at the 808 Knox on October 16th.
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6: Grab the rain gear. We've got some good solid rain showers with some of us here this morning, and they're going to be continuing to linger off and on throughout much of the day with forecast highs in the low 80s. 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I'm meteorologist Mike Witcher from the East Tennessee Weather Center, and remember to always get the latest forecast weather updates with the East Tennessee Weather app.
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3: Grab the rain gear. We've got some good solid rain showers with some of us here this morning, and they're going to be continuing to linger off and on throughout much of the day with forecast highs in the low 80s. 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I'm meteorologist Mike Witcher from the East Tennessee Weather Center, and remember to always get the latest forecast weather updates with the East Tennessee Weather app.
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2: 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And it was in her old Ford Taurus. And for years, I couldn't see one of those cars without just violently shaking.
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5: Here's some good news to pass along. The rain that we saw this morning is not necessarily going to be sticking with us for the rest of the day today, although a couple of showers possible. Mostly cloudy, some hit-miss sunshine with highs near 80. 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I'm meteorologist Mike Witcher from the East Tennessee Weather Center. And remember to always get the latest forecast weather updates with the East Tennessee Weather app.
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Yeah, that's us. And it's also where we found your mom's number, so thanks. 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
4: Here's some good news to pass along. The rain that we saw this morning is not necessarily going to be sticking with us for the rest of the day today, although a couple of showers possible. Mostly cloudy, some hit-miss sunshine with highs near 80. 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I'm meteorologist Mike Witcher from the East Tennessee Weather Center. And remember to always get the latest forecast weather updates with the East Tennessee Weather App.
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Good afternoon. My name is Dave Kelly. Just after 3 o'clock, hanging with you until about 7. Live on the way, got Red, Slipknot coming your way as well. 865-545-9393 if you want to hear something this afternoon. 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
3: Here's some good news to pass along. The rain that we saw this morning is not necessarily going to be sticking with us for the rest of the day today, although a couple of showers possible. Mostly cloudy, some hit-miss sunshine with highs near 80. 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I'm meteorologist Mike Witcher from the East Tennessee Weather Center. And remember to always get the latest forecast weather updates with the East Tennessee Weather app.
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Linkin Park, Somewhere Belong, Knoxville's Rock Station, 93.7 WVLZ. Probably one of my favorites from them, by the way. Auburn and your number 17 Tennessee Volunteers get ready to square off down at Neyland Stadium in just a few minutes. 3:30 kickoff. Here's 9.0.

Motionless and White, new stuff from them featuring Skylar Gray. It's RIP on Knoxville's Rock Station, 93.7 WVLZ. If you like it, you want more of it. If you're listening online or on the app, go ahead and give it a thumbs up. Let us know. And we'll play more often for you. Here's The Offspring and Self-Esteem.

Lacuna Coil Closer on Knoxville's Rock Station 93.7 WPLZ. Well, who's excited for some Ice Bears hockey? Yes, they are taking the ice. Home opener is October 16th down at the Coliseum as they take on the Evansville Thunderbolts. And you can catch all the action right here on 93.7 WPLZ all season long. And we also got Power Play Tuesdays coming back. Who's excited? Early.

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1: Here's some good news to pass along. The rain that we saw this morning is not necessarily going to be sticking with us for the rest of the day today, although a couple of showers possible. Mostly cloudy, some hit-miss sunshine with highs near 80. 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That's your latest forecast. I'm meteorologist Mike Witcher from the East Tennessee Weather Center. And remember to always get the latest forecast weather updates with the East Tennessee Weather app.
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When Worlds Collide, Knoxville's Rock Station, 93.7 WVLZ. Well, if you were listening to Woody and Wilcox yesterday morning, they announced that Greta Van Fleet's going to be coming to the Food City Center March 13th. And we got your opportunity to win them before you can buy them. Tickets, that is. Listen to Dylan, the Midday Mistress, along with Ralph Renna. They got your opportunity to text in, get qualified, and win starting Wednesday. And then Monday and Tuesday this upcoming week, we got your opportunity to score some tickets to see Goodbye June down at the 808 Knox in South Knoxville on Sevier Avenue. Brand new renovated facility there. We got your concert tickets, and we're giving them to you starting Monday right here on 93.7 VLZ. Here's Fair to Midland, Dance of the Manatee.

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My name is Dave Kelly. Thanks, as always, for hanging out. Got Rage on the way, System of a Down, Crossfade right now. Here's Disturbed with Voices.

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Bomb track, 93.7 WPLC. It's Dave Kelly with you on a Saturday afternoon. 865-545-9393 if you want to get something on. Or if you are listening via the WPLC app, you can message in and get something on that way. Or send a voice message to me. I hear yourself on the radio as well. Stone Temple Pilots still to come. Tantric, 3 days grace. Right now, System of a Down, get hungry for some chop suey. 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

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Well, if you're listening to Woody Wilcox yesterday morning, they announced that Greta Van Fleet's going to be coming to the Food City Center on March 13th. And we got a shot at winning them before you can buy them. Tickets, that is. Listen to Dylan and the Midday Misters along with Ralph Renna Wednesday. We're getting you qualified all day long for your shot at winning tickets to go see Greta Van Fleet live at the Food City Center March 13th. There's the White Stripes and Seven Nation Army. I'm going

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5: All right, so as we head into our Sunday, another batch of some light, moderate, and even locally heavy rainfall throughout much of the day on Sunday, very similar to Saturday morning. High temperatures will stay in the 70s and low 80s. 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That's your latest forecast. I'm meteorologist Mike Witcher from the East Tennessee Weather Center. And remember to always get the latest forecast weather updates with the East Tennessee Weather app.
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I'll probably never forget when Dylan told me about her dream about the lead singer of Danzig. I'm guessing she's got a little thing for him. 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

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That is going to do it for me this afternoon. Have yourself a great rest of your weekend. Hard Drive, Lou Brutus, comes your way 8 o'clock tonight. Right now, leaving you with Sick Puppies, an odd one. It's Knoxville's Rock Station 93.7 WVLZ. Have a good one.

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1: All right, so as we head into our Sunday, another batch of some light, moderate, and even locally heavy rainfall throughout much of the day on Sunday, very similar to Saturday morning. High temperatures will stay in the 70s and low 80s. 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That's your latest forecast. I'm meteorologist Mike Witcher from the East Tennessee Weather Center. And remember to always get the latest forecast weather updates with the East Tennessee Weather app.
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3: 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I'm Lou Brutus. 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Anyway, this week on the world-famous Hard Drive, my guests will include Five Finger Death Punch, From Ashes to New, Fozzy, Catch Your Breath, and Ninth Key. 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We'll begin the musical proceedings with the Hard Drive double dose of the band who earlier this week received an MTV Video Vanguard Award, Foo Fighters, their latest Window on the world